miss. If you got a bumper, then twerk it. Miss, if you got a bumper, then shake it. Vibrate it, embrace it. If you want a baby, let's make it. First step, room, next step, get naked. I got a Henny, are you trying to get wasted? If you can handle, come take it. I know that your friends like me and you hate it. 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
1: 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Non sto parlando di parole crociate. Il quiz, quando c'è, c'è. Quando manca, manca. E si sente che manca. Il quiz.
0: Fire. I saw I came, I conquered. Or should I say I saw I conquered, I came. This little chico on fire, he ain't no lie. 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Now, big bang, boogie, get that kitty little noogie in a nice, nice little shave. I gave Susie a little pat up on the booty and she turned around and said, walk this way.
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Tempestuous rising, no I don't like to be this way. And you're Jekyll and hiding, are you real, are you lying? 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
1: 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Il quiz, quando c'è, c'è. Quando manca, manca. E si sente che manca. 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
0: Fire. I saw I came, I conquered. Or should I say I saw I conquered, I came. This little chico on fire, he ain't no lie. While well, y'all slipping, he's running the game. Now big bang boogie, get that kitty little noogie in a nice, nice little shave. I gave Susie a little pat up on the booty and she turned around and said, walk this way.